0: Mix. 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
1: Open up, man.
2: What do you want, man?
1: My girl just caught me.
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1: Mix.
2: Look. If you had one shot, one opportunity to seize everything you ever wanted, one moment that you captured.

Let's get the party started. See you at the bar, you was hardly talking. That's when I knew that your heart was scarring. Friends to lovers need a part to star in. Like, wait, babe, let me ask you.